should know that I was just a child. You were patient running the water ahead until I started drowning in it. And that was it.

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That's when I knew that your heart was scarring. 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
1: Dex and a generator over to this wee hidden beach up in Nile Sky. Deep down, we know we might need to escape one day. Let's just escape with music.

which set much interference to house cat, Groover, Maru, Milo, Joe Brattle, Errol Alk, and Boys Noise. It was our peace, this place. And to say, like, without music, like.

It's actually, it's scary, the time that's passed. Where did I used to go? Honestly, don't hold back with your life. Like, this is it. You're with it.

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It's one place. This whole thing is just our collective shape.

think we collectively are more liable to make good decisions for ourselves and for where we live, the more clearly we can see the whole thing as one place.

don't forget, I'm also just a girl standing in front of a boy asking to love.

0: forget. I'm also just a girl. Standing in front of a boy. Asking him to love.
1: Electronic Chill Out auf Lux FM.